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1: For 114 Lima, it's going to be 26 Lima, 8344, again, 8344.
0: 10-4, thank you.

going to be 700 North, 800 East. Car says that the crosswalk button is acting as if it's being pushed at all times, so it's causing the lights to cycle, backing up traffic.

0: Question.
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0: Contact to Sergeant Christensen, Y-21, regarding a suicidal subject.

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Driving status is showing valid 29-0-10-10, 10-0 numerous alert codes, assault on police, violent tendencies, gang affiliations, also showing as a Cass County probationer.

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1: 2019 Polaris General to Jacob Pershawn, showing valid insurance is showing blank 29s or 10-10.
0: 10-4, but it is valid.

0: a caller's child. She received a report that the father was yelling at them. She's got videos of it. Really at Four Seasons.
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0: Cash, you're 55. Can you put out an ATL for the vehicle on my call?
1: Here, 55 cash. Earlier when we were, or correction, Morgan County called the first time, it was ATL'd along with the subject.
0: 10-4, thank you.
1: Did you want an additional ATL put out then?
0: Objection.
1: 10-4, it was put over the ATL channel, so all agencies would have heard it.

0: Cash Protection Order violation? Did you want another to assist?
1: Is it in progress?
0: That's affirmative. Caller stating that the other party is now knocking on his door again after having gone through his vehicle.
1: 10-4, someone's available.
0: Available unit to back.
2: Cash unit connected. 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
0: 35.

All units en route to PO violation, cash be advised. Our suspect is Nicole Christensen. She does have multiple error codes, including upper conviction, attempted assault on, correction, assault police officer, attempted suicide, steep risk,

0: units not the PO violation, cash be advised. Negative weapons, unknown alcohol, most likely not. The caller is stating that Nicole is not in a great mental space right now. Caller is inside with a young child.
1: Tentor, are you seeing any active protective orders between the people?
0: Stand by.

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0: Left hand fork road, just above the parking lot. 3 Alpha Kilo, 639 local on a red Silverado.
1: Copy, left hand fork parking lot.

0: You disconnected with my complainant. Will you just give him a call back and let him know we're at the front door?
1: Engine 70 and rescue 70. Respond to convulsion. 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In Logan.

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0: 19. SR 165. It's going to be on a black Porsche with a temp tag.
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0: It's 2 and 96. And then she'll be route to the hospital with one female, 84. And we let them know that she's coming for a voluntary crisis eval.
1: 10-1.

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0: Is this?
2: 13.
0: At 055 has been handling a suicidal subject now pinging on Old Main Hill, 2905 Old Main Hill. If you have questions, you can contact him or the sergeant from Morgan County.
2: Cash 525.

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Cleaners will cash out, no problem. Language will. The area of 1887 North, 1700 East, score reports that there's the two-door residence door south of the address. There's dogs barking at all hours.

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0: 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We are receiving a call from an alarm company saying that there is an emergency alarm reporting a fall.
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0: In Morgan County, called us back advising that they believe that she's on her way home.

0: patient has already been transported to the hospital, and they have her personal device with them.
1: Sure. It may be beneficial to advise them to call the alarm company and advise them of that.
0: 10-4.

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0: cash, not 38, 1046. Northbound Dry Lake, Wyoming, 1 over 2, top of 7511.
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0: 163, you got 148, go for it. Go for it. 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Are you available for Tron?
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can just hear it at this time. She sits across the gully from the incident address. She sits, it sounds like hitting, sounding, and yelling. Still collecting further.

new cash, be advised, our complaint is there, somebody saying, stop, stop, stop. Sounds like a male and a female. Says that she can hear smacking noises as well as people calling each other names. Our complaint is not able to provide a description of the house. Does she kill me through the back of the house from across the way? 10-4.

0: your complainant states that it could possibly be the 6th house in. We've determined that it's 1274 Orchard Heights Drive. It's next to a townhouse. Caller's not for certain that that is the house number, but it's next to a townhouse.
1: 10-4, will you run that address? Let's see if we have any history there.
0: Sierra 54 Cash, there's only going to be animal problems, an assist, and a... and a neglect case from 2015.

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0: 10-4.

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Respond to working structure fire. At 210, North 100, West, in Providence.

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0: Rescue 40.

callers reporting no flames at this time. A lot of smoke coming from the garage. The garage is one story. Just one floor. Stand by for further.

0: reporting that the fire is out. There was white smoke. They're unsure of how it started. There are lawnmowers inside the garage. Again, they do believe that the fire has been put out at this time.
1: Gas Battalion 70, show me in row, on Ops 1.
0: Four units responding on the work queue structure fire. The caller believes that the fire has been put out. We're having fire continue.

0: from Jeff D. Do you guys can afford for Mike to clear and take a call?
1: We're good for.
0: I'll take whichever calls hold me.
2: Coming.
3: Engineer acknowledges payphone. 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
2: All units coming until we know for sure what we got here. Break, cash, Battalion 70 is on scene. We have a single story structure. Nothing showing at this time. We'll be offensive strategy command mode. This will be 100 North Command, Battalion 70 out of command.
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0: Cash, 72 to ride. Break, Battalion 70 and 72. We'll just investigate real quick, see what we got here.

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1: 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Oscar Whiskey, correction. 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
1: Denver.

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0: Cindy 2670 North, 800 East, cause reporting that two juveniles attempted to rip the camera off of this doorbell of his home. Just happened to two older boys, approximately teenager age. We're working for further description now.
1: 10-4, are they still there?

0: interesting or not, did you say how long this was delayed by?
1: It just happened.
0: Thanks a lot.

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1: Zero 30.
0: Going to be somewhere in Main Street. Caller's reporting that somebody rear-ended him.
1: 10-4.
0: Zero 30 cash. It's going to be a Dodge Durango versus a gray Mazda.

0: 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Have the DRG case number when you're ready.
1: 510.
0: One.
2: Cash 1116. Can we show start to 126, 182?
1: Ten four. Is this in relation to the alcohol offense that Delta 54 is on?
3: $2,000 North, $200 West on 3 Kilo Juliet, Papa 5. It's a silver Nissan.

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1: Nashville 54. You're on the firearm by serial number.
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1: Me, Charlie Bravo, Alpha Tango 642. Me on a Glock 43.

0: go meet with him. We still have him on the line.
1: He says probably not. We'll give him a phone call.
0: Copy. We'll put a 21 in his radio history.

0: Yeah, 030. Can I get a 1051 notification state in Penn?
1: Denver, Bravo 28.
0: 4 Charlie Golf, Zulu 0.
1: Great.
2: Sierra 30, 45. I'm in the area. Do you want another?
0: Denver.
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0: Delta 24, Cass. Tim Ortiz, we have a suspicious coming in Providence. An individual on 911 advising they're leaving a party and they are scared. There is a lot of alcohol at 940 at this party and the complainant is scared.
1: God, they'll take a look at it. You can close out the structure.
2: Cast Delta 153, you can hold my noise problem. Trying to go back to Delta 24.
0: Delta 153.
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0: Units responding. This is going to be an underage party.

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1: Still collecting for the roll of 5, and we have it.
2: Drop, you can show me the area.

Bravo 7 Cash, a silver late model Ford Explorer has been in driving circles in the parking lot, packing the parking spaces in the driving bit. Again, unknown 28.

0: Delta 54, Cash.
1: Yeah.
0: Yates, just personal belongings and a wallet.

0: Delta 54 cache. I also searched the property table with a serial number native.
1: Ten four. Is there any way to search like Glock 43Xs that went missing this year that maybe they didn't have a serial number for?
0: I can search the make and model. It just depends on how it was entered by the unit.
1: 10-4. This is 10-4 Katie saying that he took it out of a vehicle early on this year. It's a Glock 43X.
0: 10-4.
2: Thanks, Tom.

0: Go ahead.
1: I was able to locate a possible match from the 3rd of this month. The serial number may have been entered incorrectly in the table.
0: Not perfect.
1: In the call covenant.
0: That'd be great. Thanks. Is that a Logan City case?
1: Affirmative, and it's CR39's case. She is on.
0: Ten four.

0: as I said before, if she's not busy, can you see if she can respond now to DT?
1: King as well, Cash, are you still code 4?
2: Code 4.
1: Kelly?
2: Thirty-nine.
1: One, please.
2: Ten-four.

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1: 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She has a history of a mini stroke and is now showing similar symptoms as 68-year-old female, conscious and breathing. Rescue 40 copies.
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0: Unit that was parked just lower of that on Canyon Road, that white Nissan that just passed me also came out of there.

0: the Nissan that passed you, did it continue going on this road?
1: Cash to 148, 1060. Still driving Canyon Road with local 0 Yankee 0, Tango November, Black 400.
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4: You 10-9 that last part.
2: Well, the break from the medical, it's delayed about 10 minutes. Clara reports that somebody was knocking on her door. She's there alone. I'd like somebody to address the area.
4: 10-4, I'll be 17.
2: 10-4. 10-4.

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0: Last will be two last. First, Alpha Golf Uniform India, Romeo Romeo Echo. Second, Sierra Alpha November, Tango Alpha, November Alpha. 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

and cash paid for IC complaint states that his ex-fiance made a copy of the house key and has broken into his home. Still poking further this time. In Elena Gray, Hyundai Santa Fe Sport.

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0: Copy of Short Hills. Alpha X from the VA20, Hanson, she's valid in 410, 1029 through 27, should be located at MDC. Caller believes that she should be going home. In our local files, we have a North Logan address of 2128 North, 1200 East.

0-30-0-39 cash car, gray Hyundai Santa Fe Sport was last seen turning southbound towards Main Street at 14th North.

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1: Copy, Jimmy John's. Are you at the north or the south one?
0: The north one.
1: Pepper. 510, Josh, 1036.
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0: Okay. Be big curve. Showed up at her work and was harassing her. He walked up to her vehicle and was talking to her. Still flexing further at this time.
2: 10-17.

0: if it's Drake Nash, when it states that he was trying to get into the car so he could speak with her, he left driving a gray Charger and then left the ignition manual vehicle.
1: I have a name for that individual and in the area.
0: Only the first name of Manuel?
1: Yeah.
0: Tier 39, Tier 53 Cash, he was last seen going north towards Winco.
2: Copy. Is there a 28?
0: Negative. He drove away too fast with the complaint it's hitting.
1: Dash, you're 39. Can you see how sure she is about it being a Charger? I'm behind a gray Chevy Camaro. They kind of look like. Stand 4. I'm going to try to catch up. We're westbound on 14 under north.

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0: Care to give your cash? Created a name number for the manual and subject. However, I'm not locating the 27. The one is in his local file, did not return. I ran him locally as well with no return.
1: Copy.

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2: Got it.
1: Still out at 2500 South 800 West.
2: Oh, sorry, I left. You can show me 1042.

0: Sure, 53. Is the complainant still at Costa Rica?
1: That's affirmative. I believe they work there. They're going to be in uniform.
2: We're going to be at the North Costa Rica. I'm in contact with them.
0: 10-4, that's my bad.

0: the research. Good for same as well, cash, do you have no problem?
1: Same as well.
0: 1451 East, 2100 North, call reports that there's a group of teenagers in front of their home. I hear them, not see them at this time.
1: 10-4.

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1: I'm trying to call the complainant to see exactly what's going on now.

0: on for unable to maintain lane of travel, swerving in and out of traffic, last seen going northbound on 1000 West from US 8991. 28 provided was to Hotel Bravo Uniform 7, to Hotel Bravo Uniform 7, and have attempted to locate at 2358.
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0: I'll be out with a vehicle at Kings Park, 6 Hotel 6, Whiskey Delta, and there's a male walking away towards the pond, so I'll get with him.
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0: Did you get a report of a 1050 truck versus deer on SR 30 just below the railroad tracks near Cutler Canyon? And four, I just had a fisherman say that they saw someone hit a deer and then drive off. I'm going to go see if that deer's still in the roadway.

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0: I'll be following a vehicle to an address in Smithfield. I'm not sure what it is. I'll advise when I get there. And when I get there, could you have a Bravo unit respond to the location?
2: About 100 yards north of the structure for the railroad tracks on 23. I'll be on the west side of the road and out of lane and travel.
1: 10-4. I'll add it to the list.
2: Thank you.

0: Air 4539. I'm close by. Would you like another?
1: Yeah, if you just want to roll by. We're on the north side, kind of up by the bushes, just past the tunnel.
0: 10-4.

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Is that 28 1063? Tango 3 0 0 Golf Papa.

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I found a possible phone number for Tyler. I tried it, and it is her voicemail, but it does not ring through. It just goes to voicemail.

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0: Would you like me to put in an agency assist and have a Logan unit take the Dry Canyon parking lot?

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1: 53.
0: Correction. Dry Canyon. Delta units are requesting any unit to check the parking lot or the trailhead for a gray Toyota RAV4 with a 20 at Tango 300 Golf Papa.
1: Ten four.

0: 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I confirm that 28 for the Rav 4.
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0: Copy. Mitch here.
1: 10-4.
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1: Hey, just advising. Wasn't sure if you heard or not, but we found the RAV4 at this parking lot.
0: Yeah, 10-4. Thanks.

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0: Can you give Delta 14 a ring and have him grab his radio?
1: Just however breathing. Her husband is having seizures and has had two in a row. She stated that he looks gray and he is bleeding from his mouth after he bit his tongue. Standby for a code.
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0: 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At 1535, North 280 West, number 103, in Logan.
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1: 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Hotel 031, Hotel Sierra. It's a green Honda. And if you have another unit, have that my way, please.
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0: 16, still nothing. I'm still coming across Prince, though.
1: Copy. Still nothing. This is 1014. I've been able to hear you call out at least a time or two. So you're getting pretty good projection.
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0: I'm at the top of the switch. It's about the highest elevation for this trail before it starts side hailing. Still no contact, but I am still getting prints.
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1: It appears so. They're pretty slippery, slidey, but they are within since the rain has stopped.
0: Copy. Can you log those coordinates?
1: Yeah, 10-4.
0: Cash, Delta 325, 1041.
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3: 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How far out are they?
0: They're just calling us back right now. We're giving on coordinates. We're holding on an ETA.

0: 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The trees are getting pretty thick, just so you're aware.
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0: Sierra 39.
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2: Negative, they're still on the trail. 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
1: 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You do have access to air to ground 1 per Delta 14. It's going to be on zone 1, correction, zone 2 or 3. He believes that he will be DPS there, but just in case they need a contact, you do have access to that.
2: Hey, firm. I was able to find it. Thank you.
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0: we're still looking at that small for the month. 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
1: Will you give the 41 coordinates one more time?
0: Right. Nine, five, six.
2: Thank you.
0: D currently.
2: Delta 153 cash.
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2: Damage pending in Richmond as well. 310 North, 100 East. A male individual went up the complainant's driveway in a small gray car thinking it was a road. He's now stuck on the complainant's retaining wall. He cannot tell if he's under the influence of any substances.

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0: 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Why don't you stay on Law 1 with 1 Alpha 116? And you two keep communicating. 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
3: 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Just fire to me and home monitor fire channel.
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1: Copy.
2: Delta 322. All units caution, 63 attempt to locate for a black SUV left seen going northbound on 1000 west from 200 north, wanted for being unable to maintain lane of travel and unable to maintain speed. 28-3 Yankee 4 Yankee Hotel, 3 Yankee 4 Yankee Hotel. Complainant is willing to sign. End of attempt to locate at 0253.
3: Negative. Go ahead.
4: Turning north on 1000 West, caller reports that a black SUV with a 28 of 3 Yankee 4 Yankee Hotel was unable to maintain their lane of travel or speed. Caller is willing to sign and no longer following.
5: Five. We've got campers up in the upper parking lot, or campsite that we usually stage at.

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1: Yeah, you're very nice. I've located the ATL vehicle. I'll be 1060 out, 100 west, 1000 north.
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1: Go ahead.
0: Do you want an IC trailer?
1: Yeah, I still have 153.
2: Go ahead.
1: Can we get a wrecker headed this way? There's a car that's gone off like a 3 foot, 2 foot retaining wall. Probably not going to be able to get it off by driving.
2: Okay.
1: The unit available that can swing by 525. Delta 303, I can go down there.
3: Smell or see any alcohol, so.
4: Copy, I'll flip around and head back south.
1: Copy, thank you.
2: 153 cash, do you have a preference or do you just want rotation?

0: 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Battalion 80 will have Kangi come in.
1: Battalion 80. Copy.

0: Sierra 4539. It's negative 1055. Would I can take this if you'd like.
1: Yeah, if you don't mind. Thank you.
0: Okay.

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1: Just work up your cell phone footprints.
0: Copy.

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1: Battalion 80 Southeast.

0: Sorry, we're airborne and we're showing 25 minutes out. I copied your LV coordinates, so we have those punched in. You have coordinates for your one alpha unit, that's where he's at.
1: Copies, you're en route. Cash, Delta 14, will you give them the last known footprint, the location for 1 Alpha 116?
2: 10-4. Last known coordinates were 41.75372, negative 111.70725.
0: Copy, thanks.

0: 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Battalion 80.
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0: Could you possibly try and call and get Blake Pulsifer from the Cache County School District?

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1: We're inside. We just have a bunch of balloons that are way up tall in the main area that's in front of the center that we're going to be unable to get down.

0: 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I got another set of coordinates for you when you're ready.
1: Go ahead.
0: 41.75542. -111.70326. Elevation is right at 5960.
1: 10-4.

0: Right. Which direction are those tracks moving?
1: Canyon, so west, northwest bound. I apologize.

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It's going to be probably 1,500 feet below my elevation and maybe 2 or 3 miles up canyon. 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

0: Delta 14, this is Delta Trailer. They say parking's a little tight, so stay down low for a minute.
1: Copy that. That's what I was just going to ask.

0: 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Those lights might be coming directly uphill from the Riverside Nature Trail at Glenova.
1: 10-4.

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1: Got you.

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0: Graham, sorry, where is the vehicle located? 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
0: Is that the same as where you guys gave coordinates for the LZ?
1: It's going to be more direct to the middle of the canyon from the LZ.

0: down straight. Is it possible she went south on the Spring Hollow Trail?
1: This command, 10-4, anything is possible. She was told, or reported to go over Dry Canyon, but you have to go south quite a ways with a lot of elevation gain to get over to Dry Canyon, so maybe we're in Spring Hollow first.

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2: Riverside, I'll be taking the turn towards Riverside and continuing a little further up Canyon, and then when I get down there, I'll let you know.

0: 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We were able to get the balloons down and reset the system. It is holding. 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
1: 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I'll be walking back to Spring Hollow along 89.
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Crimson Trail, as well as a couple of those other trails that go up towards the peak and down the canyon. Not seeing anything obvious. We're up on our duty hours, so we're going to have to head back to base. Do you guys know if you'll need us in the morning or not?

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1: Sorry, 10-9, what's Canyon?
0: It would be Logan Dry Canyon. From the top.
1: I'll put your stamp on.

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1: To begin.
0: Kind of flown over half of it.
1: Copy. Thanks for your help.
0: Absolutely. We'll let you know what we see in there before we start heading back.

0: see if they're willing to insert some of our team members, fly us up and insert some of our members up high.
1: 10-4.
2: Sorry. I didn't see anything in that Logan Drag Canyon. Like I said, we're going to be back around to Salt Lake.
0: We can probably utilize him.
2: Copy. Yeah, it'll definitely be in the morning hours.

0: You have crew members not a voice request.
1: Color candle. They can put some light out as well.
0: Okay.

0: Hi, copy.
1: 10-4, we believe they're from the Harris Dairy.
0: And 4, do you have their number?
1: I can see what I can find.
0: I appreciate it.
1: LifeWise inquiring about a second coordinate for drop-off. Do you have that?

0: ping her cell phone as well, get us some history out of that.
1: Fence, the ping.
0: 10-4. I know it's not currently active, but if you send a ping, I'm looking for the history.
1: Copy. I have Lifelight on the phone requesting the coordinates for a drop-off location as well. Do you want me to disconnect with them and then call back when you're prepared?
0: Nope, we're close. Stand by.

41.72966, negative 111.70338.

0: 6, negative 111.71674 is going to be the pickup location for the search and rescue members?
1: That's our drop-off location. Pickup will be the LZ that was marked, that was given to you earlier.
0: That's affirmative. The coordinates I just gave were for the landing zone. Just confirming those again, 41.75386 and then negative 111.71674.
1: So that is...
0: Copy.

0: And around team two.
1: Go ahead, Sean.
0: We're at the Mill Canyon fork. We do have some prints that are gauged about right. We're just going to keep following those. They look like they go up Mill Canyon. We'll follow them out as far as we can, as far as we can find them.
1: 10-4, do you want to quickly give me a coordinate and I'll document it?
2: So 153-24, just head that way and use your cruise lights to make sure traffic's warned and they'll get regular up for you.
0: 0.71973.
3: Command, Viking 2, we're just out of the mouth of

How many team members would you like to send up with Lifelight? Probably two.

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1: Careful, do you know where they're coming from?
0: The local team.
1: Careful.

0: 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It was 10:14. 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
1: 10-4. Will you ask a complainant shoe size? Yeah.

0: 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It returned with no information. There's no history found.
1: Report, thanks, guys.

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1: It will be on air ground.
0: Air ground 1. Copy. Air ground 1.

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The cows were safely cowboyed back into their corral. 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

0: coordinates out on the highway. We're certainly on the deputy and the 911 to.
1: Delta 14, Tash, do you want to coordinate on air to ground 1?
0: 10-4.

0: 045 and unit back. Domestic dispute, 163 East, 300 North, collecting further at this time.
1: 45. 53.

0: 045-053. Our caller is reporting that an Emmerich man and an Ali, unknown last name, are arguing in the driveway. Currently happening, verbal only at this time, so collecting further.
1: 45 copies.

0: 045, 053, cash be advised. Emmerich does have alert codes for firearms expert, 88 at residence, martial arts expert, threatened suicide and attempted suicide.
1: Copy.
0: Tier 45, tier 53, cash be advised. The complainant states that there are just the two people involved. Their relationship is boyfriend, girlfriend. They did advise that there are children inside the residence and the residence door is wide open.

0: Team One.
1: Good for command.
0: We found a couple of tracks up here. We've moved them to the map. It seems like they've got, we've had contact.

0: full print, but we believe one of them is a Solomon.
1: Therefore, I can see that they're on the map. Can't quite see them yet.
0: Copy that.
2: Copy. No return with information given.
3: The Mill Canyon pretty well. We didn't go to the end, but we haven't found any viable tracks up here, and so we're heading back now.
1: 10-4 sounds great. Thank you.

0: Are you on bike or are you still in the pickup?
1: On bike, just crossing the saddle at Red Pine. Trucks are at White's Big Run.
0: 10-4. When you get your next mile done, let us know what your battery percentage is.

man. Flight Team 1, we're at the top of our island. 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We're checking some track. Map, look at, there's another one that you could look at to compare footprints.

0: Real Estate Commit.
1: Go ahead.
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1: Yeah, we can do that.
0: Be our best bet.
1: Copy. When we get down there where the syncline takes off, we'll scoot over there to where the trail coming up sink is defined and just look for some tracks, and then we'll head out syncline.

0: Command Delta 325, what team are Jason and I? Team number are Jason and I.
1: You are ground three. If you guys would go work your way to the north, follow the road, go out and check the overlook there at the end of the road, then we may have you work back down towards us, back door, down towards Team 1.
0: 10-4, we'll go check the lookout, and then we'll check in with you.

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1: First name of Tyler, you know?
0: That the switchback's kind of picking away up still. Let's see if we can make it through.
1: 10-4, you guys are rocking it out. 3.2 miles in an hour and 15 minutes.

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1: Two.
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1: Yeah, as soon as you start up out of the crow's foot, you got just a little bit of slime. 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
1: 10-4. Are you able to pull up that track from ground team one? 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
1: JR, do you think a side-by-side would make it up to where you went off on trail there? If we went and got the side-by-side?
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0: Delta 82 copies.

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1: 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Thanks.
0: Delta 82 copies.

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0: You guys look like you're just about ready to intersect the trail there. Looks like we have Bike Team 2 ahead of you. Will you guys divvy up there and maybe get a fire started and just sit tight for a few minutes?
1: Yeah, 10-4. We'll rest right here. We're at the trailhead.

0: truck pulling out a fishing boat. 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
1: I got you.

Mike Team 1, come in. 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
1: J4, I think we got you on the map.
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1: Go ahead.
0: I'm showing 114 North, 200 West address in Logan for that individual.
1: 10-4, will you see if a city unit will just drive by and make contact at the house now that it's 6:30 and confirm that her vehicle didn't break down and she didn't turn her phone on and didn't tell anyone that she made it back to the house?
0: 10-4.

0: Go for team two.
1: Are you guys seeing any tracks on the trailer?
0: Goes along the ridge and starts heading back west, so no tracks along here.
1: Okay, so it looks like you guys are headed out on this incline trail, is that correct?
0: Yes.

0: what's the location there?
1: Switchback's going up.
0: Ten four. We've got 19-1 and 19-2 that are within 2 miles of each other. They're ready to intersect each other. If 19-1 is on track right now, do you want to hunker in for a few minutes, maybe get a fire started, and let them hook up before you guys start climbing hard?

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1: Trying to get a 75 second around for you to get right back.
0: Copy that. Thank you.

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1: Greg?
0: Seven, seven, four, Echo, Papa. GMC, pick up.
1: W500, tell me.
2: Mike battery. I've got some conflicting tracks, like, heading both directions. 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
0: Yep, where I can see where you've gone further north and then came back south.

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1: Yes, I'd love you to verify that she's there. 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

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Code will be a 26 Alpha 10, front door will be best access.

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1: With her, or were you able to make contact at all?
0: No, negative contact. The house is split into two apartments, but it doesn't look like anybody else lives in the back where she allegedly lives.
1: 10-4, thanks for your help.

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1: Go ahead.
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1: Jeff, where I can see where you're at. 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Team 1 is going to hook up with you guys here really fast, and we'll be able to confirm same tracks.
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1: Yeah, stand by there for a minute.
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1: I see that you're at the top of the switchbacks. Good job. 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
0: Are the same that we've been seeing all the way up.
1: But they've been all of the same tracks, correct? Not two sets of different tracks?

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0: 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That's easy. North Main with Sierra 900 Charlie Delta. A white Jeep.
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0: 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We're going to head back with Casey and see if we can see where those tracks dive off.
1: 10-4.

0: I've come up the from White's Big Ground as far as I can without needing a chainsaw. Where are you guys at?
1: We're staged at the trail head right at the turnoff or island in the sky.
2: On the map.
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0: 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At 205, South 200 East. In Smithfield.
1: Six, cash, medical.
2: Good.
1: 205 South, 200 East. It's going to be a 29-year-old male, conscious and breathing, that's having some diabetic issues.
2: Copy. Cash in the police now.
1: 40. Ten four. You'll be responding to a 29-year-old male, conscious of breathing, who is a diabetic and is throwing up, also a shortness of breath. Code will be a 13 Charlie 3.

0: think we're tell her to charge her phone so we can communicate next time.
1: Yeah. Copy that.
0: And see if she has a bicycle snatched up to the parking lot as well.
1: Copy that. Stand by.
0: 301, come in.
2: Go ahead.
0: Have you been able to make any progress up the road?
2: Yeah, I've got a lot of the big branches out of the way. I'm going to try to get past it here in just a second.
0: 10-4, ground team 1, ground team 3, you are 1.5 to 2 miles. You can see where the side-by-side was at. That's going to be your quickest route. Which direction do you guys want to go to extract out?
1: About with her.
0: Two and four, you guys hook up together on the trail and brought together then. And then I need two people to drive squad trail one and Patrick's ride back out to here.

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Her plan is to pack up right now and hike out to Spring Hollow, and once she heads out there, we will head up and meet with the side-by-side at the top.

0: I don't know if you're in contact. We did get an additional call from the alarm company stating that they spoke to Garth, who provided a proper passcode and stated it was a false alarm.
1: Copy. We're in contact with them now.

0: Ground team one, ground team three.
1: Go for ground team one.
0: I'm assuming you guys are going to keep following the trail to where it hits the road and then up to the main road. Is that correct? And 4, we are just above you on the road that goes down to Island in the Sky, so we'll wait here for you guys.
1: Copy that, we'll head out shortly.

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1: 1249 Cash. Can you take this medical in Providence? 10-4, what are the details? 393 North and 100 East. 72-year-old female. She's conscious of breathing. Caller states that life is a diabetic and they can't get a specific reading, just that it's saying it's low. 10-4. It is low. It'll be a 13-alpha one.
0: 72 copy.

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0: Delta 126, Cash Motors assist.
1: Delta 126.
0: Delta Newton Dam, caller advised that a slid off the road. The truck is partially on its side, not all the way on its side. It is not in the water. He's standing on a dirt path. He did not know what side of the dam he was on.
1: Copy. You can show me 23. I'm just on the road.
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0: The South McDonald's with golf 10 6 X-ray November. Super.

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0: Yeah, Stoked 126. Hey, next rotation, 51 to kind of pull this out. It's kind of hanging off of a cliff here. I don't know how else to describe that.
1: Hi, copy. On the F-250, correct?
0: It's a pretty slick road. Best access is going to be on 142, take 6300 west, north or southbound to get to us.
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0: 10-4 works out.
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0: This is going to be at 1320 North 200 East, apartment number 312, requesting a welfare check on their daughter. They believe she's possibly suicidal.
1: Have one.

0: here. If employment is en route, she was advised to wait before trying to make any contact at the apartment for you. She'll be in a gray Jetta.
1: Okay, over.

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1: Go ahead.
0: Contact your complainant. She's the manager at the Twin Creek Apartments reporting a homeless male that was sleeping in the laundry room.
1: Copy. Okay.

0: 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We have an open 911 line with a male that was moaning. 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
1: Copy.

0: had that way. We're attempting to call back. The female voice told the male to hang up the phone, but again, we did have a male on the line that was groaning and sounded to be in pain.
1: Copy, 17.
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3: 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She did advise that her husband has dementia, that things were code 4. They did not need any assistance.

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Copy. 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He's not injured. 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So the wife is going to be upstairs. 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

0: was unable to locate a card for that female. 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

0: Sierra 13, Cash 4, no longer landline. 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
1: Negative. 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
0: 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Area 46 is aware.
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Taylor will need a ride to the top, and Tyler can just come across the bridge to her vehicle. 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

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Go ahead. We're going to do this out of Missouri. Juliet Yankee Alpha, 3 Alpha Lima, Echo 04, Sierra Alpha 0, 42734.

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1: 1040, you'll be transferring a 29-year-old male for higher level of care. Care has DKA type 1 going to the ICU.
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0: good performance in 200 East in Wellsville. There's a vehicle that went into the ditch in front of the caller's house, the silver sedan.
1: 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Injuries?
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0: 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He's 1042, and you can show me 1042 as well. 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

Engine 70, and Rescue 70. Respond to hemorrhage. At 303 South Main Street, Maverick, West. In Logan,

It's going to be at the 303 South Main Maverick, male individual that stepped on an eagle. Rescue 70, over responding to a 36-year-old male, conscious of breathing, stepped on a needle. We'll be sitting near the tables. Stand by for code.

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0: 10-4.
1: Copy, I'll still go check.
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1: Can I get you to roll an ambulance this way? We're code 4. We're going to be at 4600 South, 4000 West. I got a 42-ish-year-old female, slow, lethargic. Just want to make sure that blood sugar levels are okay. She was a little scatterbrained from the accident. Possibly something else on board.
0: Copy.

0: 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Respond to traffic accident with injuries. At 40 South 4600 West. In Cache County.
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squad 150 cash. You'll be responding to a 42-year-old female, conscious and breathing, who is slow, lethargic. The deputies worry about her blood sugar, confused after an accident. It'll be at 29 Alpha 2. 29 Alpha 2.

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1: 10-4, do you copy patient information? Some breathing, who is slow and lethargic after an accident, COVID 29 Alpha 2, 29 Alpha 2.

0: por un cierto. 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
1: Yeah, I believe that's what that is what today is.
0: Copy, I'm just getting on 10 by or excuse me, 891 from 10 if I can help out.
1: I'm gonna have the ambulance just meet us here at the corner. We'll have her assessed, and then I'd like Dad to be able to drive the little home. We have a 3-year-old involved.
0: Definitely.

0: 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I'm 23, Smith Marketplace. We'll be at the north entrance.
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1: Yeah, 10-4, I'm just about to get to the cemetery.
0: 10-4.

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0: On your instruction to see the return to locate a red semi that was pulling a closed trailer that is tailgating other vehicles and blaring their horn at other drivers. They were northbound in Serving Canyon, almost out of the canyon. Caller did not get a plate from 1306. Go ahead.
1: Me and Tango 13 out at 25 North, 700 East in High Park.
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1: Over.
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0: Saul 120, LV 17, 047, 1 female 82, starting mileage 40.2.
1: 40.8.
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0: 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I'll be to me.
1: Really, who fell in the backyard. She advised to go through to the side of the house, keep the gate closed because there's dogs in their yard. Probably in 17 Alpha 4 Golf. 17 Alpha 4 Golf.

0: Delta 138 Cast, my apologies. 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
1: Yes, stand by. 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
0: This is going to be at 1762 Country Club Drive. A 70-year-old female, conscious and breathing, that has fallen and needs help up.
1: Two four seven three nine three.
0: Cover.

0: 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Contact comms.
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0: of the 126 cash.
1: Of 126.
0: Just 10-14, Wolford called us and let us know that they were able to get that truck.
1: Copy, thank you.

0: 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On uniform 8-9, 3 Victor Hotel, that's a white 0.
1: Copy.

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0: 1422 West, 3410 South in Nibley, caller count, Pine Grove, 4-year-old 10.
1: 10-4, 10-17, from Hiram. Crash of the 93, I'm being route from Newton.
0: Hey,

0: On the test 63, attempt to locate lost juvenile from 1422 West 3410 South in Nibley via 4-year-old white male via Chip Price. Date of birth is 9/6/2021. He was last seen wearing a green shirt with bugs on it and blue shorts. About 42 inches tall and about 40 pounds. Has blue eyes and blonde hair cut short. All units responding after your in-car camera. Come out at $1,400.
1: Nashville 126, you can assign or attach me to the juvenile, lost juvenile on LB 17.
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2: 10-4. Delta 126, where are you at?
1: I'm just passing the Megaplex. I'll respond to the address and begin a search of the home.

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1: Awesome, thank you.
2: Number 21. Probably out with a camping trailer just above Spring Hollow on the old highway road on the north side of Highway 89.
3: Hi, copy.

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1: To your 25. Delta 1 Solo, are you just having on the juvenile loss? As I said, the last person to see the gentleman was another sibling in the garage who's possibly looking for a toy. Did advise that they do have some suspicious neighbors.
2: I copy.

0: Delta and Shelby is on the last juvenile. It sounds like they just located the juvenile across the street, advising that he is okay.
1: Yes, Delta 112, I copy. Does the complainant still want a response?
0: We let them know that you're still probably going to stop by and speak with them.
1: And put me back around to them.

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1: You make contact by chance with husband?
0: I did. I told him to call you guys if you wanted any more information on what's going on.
1: 10-4.
2: 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I'm still en route to 101 Lima, but I'll take 102 Lima when I clear.
1: I copy.

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1: Go ahead.
0: And if you can just see if they're going to extradite on that.
1: Copy. Sorry.

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1: He does have that local 99 out of Summit County showing statewide. B1 NCICs out of Montana showing no extradition and state pickup only.
0: Negative. I just wanted to confirm the local is valid.

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1: Go ahead.
0: 1580 North, 200 East, apartment 421.
1: I copy.
0: Delta 93, 126. Go ahead. Would you be able to 25 me at that address?
2: Yeah, 10-4.

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1: Good.
0: Summit County, it's still showing active on their end.
1: Copy, thank you.

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In North Logan.

0: And 120 cash. The complainant is heading out to meet with you now.
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0: 10-4.

0: 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This has got to be what they're smelling.
1: 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We'll be heading that direction.

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1: Victor 840 Foxtrot Zulu, and can you check locals if there's any recent involvement with that vehicle?
0: Okay, 7-9.

0: Go ahead.
1: Nothing with the vehicle. I do show one involvement in 2018 with the RO, but nothing else other than that.
0: 10-4, where's the RO from?
1: RO's address is in Mill Creek.
0: 10-4, how are we saying?

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Respond to breathing problem. At 183 North Main Street, Sinclair. In Smithfield.

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1: 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Rescue 40, engine 40, you'll be responding to a 61-year-old male, conscious and breathing. Code will be a 6 Charlie 1. They are out with officers and stating that they can't breathe.

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South 165 Zulu 40 4 Kilo Charlie

0: 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Delta 148 cache. 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

0: 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And can you take out Ambulance 40 and Engine 41 out of service?
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1: 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What's the date of expiration?
0: Of 2020.
1: 10-4.

0: Alpha 13, Tash, animal problem?
1: Yes, Alpha 13, Alpha.
0: 10-4.

0: Yeah, sure, 50. Can I get 227s by number?
1: Go ahead.
0: Eight,
1: 8 3 1 0. Go ahead, who's the next?
0: 246-927-693. And if we can run a triple I for previous retail theft on both.
2: Testing at 13, will you shout me out with a kid on an e-bike?
1: 10-4, what's your location?
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Maxwell Sulfate in Richmond states that one of his clients called in a state of distress or wanting him checked on, possibly needs assistance or needs medication.

Suspicious. Mostly at the Hiram Dam State Park, there is an individual at the park who's pulling a tube with a boat, and another person thought that they were doing it dangerously. Caller did have the other person's information as well.

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0: 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Will you fill me out on an address?
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0: 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I can't see the 28. Give me a shot.
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It'll be a white Toyota Camry and a bronze BMW sedan. They're driving recklessly. Last seen heading eastbound on 2500 north from Maine. The complainant is willing to sign, no longer following. Timeout at 1626.

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0: Rescue 150. Rescue 150, Cash, you'll be responding to a 58-year-old male who was stung by bees, has never had an allergic reaction before, keeps collapsing. 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
1: Cash, reconnect Squad 150 to this call. 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
0: 150. 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
1: He's currently inside the residence.
0: Okay.
2: Yeah, Squad 80 acknowledges Paige will be in route shortly.
1: Squad 80.

0: talking about?
1: Squad 80. Squad 80, Cash will be responding to a 58-year-old male, conscious and breathing, who was stung by bees. He keeps collapsing. Code will be a 2 Delta 1. 2 Delta 1, he's currently inside the residence and away from the bees.

0: units on the allergies. The complainant states that the garage is open and has given you permission to enter the door, so she doesn't have to leave the patient. They will be in the bathroom.
1: Copy that. Is he still alert and breathing?
0: She's reporting that he's conscious and somewhat alert at this time.
2: Copy that.
3: The complaint advised that the garage door is open. They're going to be in the bathroom. She gave permission for you to enter the home.
1: Copy.

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0: Sierra 23 unit to back intrusion alarm. 575 East, 1400 North at the Wells Fargo Bank.
1: Henry.
2: 54.
0: Sierra 54, Sierra 23, cash. This was called in by the alarm company. They're showing several motion alarms within the branch, stating it's closed. However, they could see someone inside on the camera. It's going to be a male individual in a black shirt and gray pants, white male.

0: 10-4. It sounds like we did just get notice from the alarm company that they were able to advise the individual is allowed to be there. They're now requesting a cancel.
1: Cashing out 13.
0: Go ahead.
1: I copy 132 Lima. I'm 17.
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0: 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It's a Grey Dodge pickup.
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0: Bravo 13, Tango 12, Tash, this has been physical. The complainant's advising that his wife punched him in the face. She stated that she wanted to leave and take the children with. She's currently still at the residence in the shower. Parties are separated. Bravo 13, Tango 12, Cash, negative weapons, negative alcohol, negative 940. Complainant is denying medical despite it being physical. The female subject is not aware that the complainant has contacted law enforcement.
1: Bravo

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1: Go ahead.
0: It's going to be by number 198-104-416. And could you create me an action at PD using him as the complainant? And I'll give you the address when ready.
1: Go ahead.
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1: 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Tier 48 Cash, would you like anything in the call comments?
0: Negative.

0: Cash, Bravo 13, 27, 29, my number, please.
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1: I got you.
0: Cash on my 2729 by name, date of birth out of California.
1: Go ahead.
0: Two last names. First last name, Romeo Oscar, Mike Echo Romeo Oscar. Second last name, Garcia, common spelling. First name, Fox Echo Romeo, November Alpha, November Delta Oscar. Date of birth, 3/20 of 81 on a mail.
1: Trevor.

0: 93 Cash, do you have a 27 number?
1: 10-4. It is Yankee 21836.

0: That's coming back valid out of California, 29-10-10.
1: I copy. I'll be clear.
0: Never.

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0: If you 25
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0: 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Your last traffic was a little muddled. Who was that for? Well, he's not at 51 currently.
1: Thank you.

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0: cash potatoes, doesn't he?
1: Go ahead.
0: 71 for that transfer, please.
1: The ambulance 71.
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3: I was just trying to advise an individual that he had tried to call a Don Patterson, was attempting to call him back. 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

0: Cash, 14 Bravo 21. Can I get a 1028?
1: Gotcha.
0: 2 Yankee 2 Tango November on an orange pickup truck. And if you have enough, can you run an RO for 29s and a 27?
1: All right, copy. Bye-bye.

0: the 28 from back on a 2005 Ford F-350 copper color to daughter out of Logan. I ran her 27. It shows valid and 10-10. I do show her listed on the protective order.
1: 10-4, is it just one female RL?
0: From just the female.

0: 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Is there any local involvement with that vehicle with a possible male suspect with the first name of Brett or Brent? Thank you.
1: The house before the ambulance gets here?
2: Bravo 13 or Tango 12 Cash, is the individual still seizing at this time?
1: She's coming and going with it.
2: 10-4.
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0: Can you send that now?
1: Can you expedite on getting the dog in the house?
2: Tango 12, Tango 13, do you need anything?
1: No, we're good. Thanks, though.
3: For 21 cash.
4: Good.
3: Brett shows 9 reinstated D, alcohol shifted driver, 29 or 1010. I do show him listed on the protective floor with a different FEMA.
4: 10-4.

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2: 10-4, I believe it's going to be Delta anymore.